people. Some of them have run away to the hills and have no shelter. No food. No one knows where they are. 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I am tired. My heart is sick and sad. I will fight.

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Generation of the groove. Generation on the move. Join in on the disco tribe.

And this town's lost its faith. Our colors will fade eventually. So if our time is running out, day after day, we'll make the mundane a masterpiece. Oh my, my, oh my, my love. I take one look at you, you're taking me out.

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1: 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I'm from the dirty, but that Chico nice. Y'all call it a moment, I call it life.

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1: Hey guys, what's up and welcome back to a brand new episode of Blind Dance Radio. My name is DJ Artin and I want to announce my brand new track together with Meshness today. It's called Resonate Away. It's a more emotional house track. It's out now everywhere. 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So enjoy it and have a listen.

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1: And that's what my life's like. This shit is regular, man. That's what my life's like.

Dance Radio by DJ Artin. I just came back from my gig in Essen, where I played Franz Sales open air, and it was such a crazy event. Thank you guys for everybody who came there and watched me performing live. And I also played this one, Fire Beats with Party Favor. And for those of you who could not be there in Essen, doesn't matter, because my live gig is also available on YouTube now, on my DJ Artin YouTube channel.

Can I speak to you privately for a moment? I just want to explain. Explain the circumstances I find myself in. What and who I really am. I'm a prisoner. I thought it would be

Another world I created? For what? 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

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Ease yourself back into consciousness.